one no wind could break. But looking back, what difference does it make? It was time for a change. Does my heart

just to think of me that night and what I went through. I thought it was a Helen or Maria or whatever giving me head.

Have you come here for forgiveness? Have you come to raise the dead? Or are you here to play Jesus? For them letters in your head.